0: I think they're going to be a great host nation, Brazil. And my hope is that the U.S. does incredibly well as well.
1: Hacemos nuevamente una breve pausa en CNN Deportes y al volver te contamos lo más destacado de la jornada del día en las grandes ligas. 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

0: 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And my hope is that the U.S. does incredibly well as well.
1: Hacemos nuevamente una breve pausa en CNN Deportes y al volver te contamos lo más destacado de la jornada del día en las grandes ligas. 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

0: 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And my hope is that the U.S. does incredibly well as well.
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0: think they're going to be a great host nation, Brazil. And my hope is that the U.S. does incredibly well as well.
1: Hacemos nuevamente una breve pausa en CNN Deportes y al volver te contamos lo más destacado de la jornada del día en las Grandes Ligas. 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